moose. You know, $200 pasta plates, baby. That filet mignon, mac with the truffle. That's what I do. 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

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I'm on the trench for that Mac. 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

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Pimpin' big, I got them on prepaid. DM, Insta on in Olele. One wish chick is singing like Ray J. Deep ting, feeling for the D3 ting, but she keep it on the low creep ting. Past that piff, I'm about to go deep in. 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

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I could've died, cried tears for the baby, seed sown. 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We did acid on Easter, opened up my mind. All is well, another place, another time. And now all I give her is a cold look. I move calm and collected like an old crook. You could smell the past like an old book. So I'ma have to pass like a no look. No clock, I'm retired like a grandfather. No dates, just bread and some tap water. Don't care where you came from or where you headed. I could see you gassed up, unwedded. 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

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I'm taking a trip. Making it.

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Wedding on a frozen lake, try to cut a frozen cake. Spear made of molten lava, hope your heart is cold as casa. Maybe fire and ice, the spice inspire my life, the higher the price. Hey, pay attention if you lack soul pension. Throw back pain, release the old tension. Women, money, and wine, no escape from bliss. But how many misses does it take to miss?

What's up with you? Yo, you said I never loved you, but these are real tears. So stuck in the ether, I see the real fears. I die hard, you the bomb, time ticking on you. Treat you better than self, I was tricking on you. New chief, loose leaf, grease stricken on you. No white picket fence, they was picking on you.

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Listen to the problems of the world that needs solving. Listen to the child crying in the crib, and listen to the sick act that the daddy did. See, daddy turned his back on all of his responsibilities. Listen.

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Yes, yes, yes, yes, y'all.

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Ask LL, I'm doing it. 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It look easy, don't it?

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Right, uranium, the only difference is I transmit sound. Balance with some balance, then you add a little talent in. Careful, careful with those ingredients. 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

The theory is that all matter is composed of at least three fundamental particles, protons, electrons, neutrons. Proton is charged positive. By now, you guessed electrons are probably negatively charged. Neutrons don't follow either. Neutral in the middle. Only no apology. Centered, unmoved by yin and yang ideologies. Neutron bomb songs, electron theory. Cosmic musical radioactivity. Different points and joints within infinity. Oxygen and hydrogen alive within all types of energy. 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Within all types of energy. Within all types of energy. Within all types of energy. Inside a world, inside a world, inside a world.

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0: 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And that's usually how the scenario rolls on. 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And don't trust anyone.
1: You can't trust nobody, baby. 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

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Never know who gon' snake then smile. 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Where I got an old soul and I got the game from. 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The sirens and oceans, man, the silent devotion. Ring the alarm, the pharmacy, coast and profit. Got it in motion, how can I stop it? Looking for miracle feet right now. Moving on a one-way street right now. Together alone, we the meek right now. Everybody praying on the weak right now. Life changed by the end of the week, so you gotta be ready for the bend in the beat. Not to be obsolete, you got to be possibly the greatest one.

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1: This is for the foster children, for the runaways, for the underworld, and the underpaid, underpaid, underpaid, underpaid, underpaid, underpaid, underpaid, underpaid,

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1: I'm writing.
0: Let you be. When you start punching those keys.
1: Is there a problem?
2: No, I'm just thinking.
3: I'll be vulgar.
0: Oh, thank you. Sometimes a simple rhythm.

0: like waiting on the bus, man. You be on the bus stop. You be on the bus stop for about an hour or so, man. And by the time one of your partners be done came by and you done got a ride. But the old people, man, they sit there all day trying to wait for a bus.
1: If you're on a bus stop waiting on a bus, you feel the bus never gonna get there. You keep looking down and see if you can just see one iota of the color of that bus. See if it's anywhere in the distance. Count how many blocks it is down, and when you see it, you're hoping it's the right bus.
2: And over the red bus, it's just one bus. It has to make its rounds around and come back. And if you get there just as it leaves, you have to wait till it makes its all around circle before it'll come back and...
3: 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So cozy up on this cool evening. 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Grab a whiskey, not be picky. Now go for broke, and be the dopest dope you ever smoked.
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3: Quick shout out to our sponsors who makes this all possible. Richard's Hawaiian Barbecue right off the Telegraph, where it can get served up right. The finest Hawaiian hot plates. Mouth-watering katsu, barbecue chicken, mac salad, and spam. And we're in love with the moco. So head to Richard's Barbecue right off the Telegraph. And I promise your belly and heart will be

Yeah. 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We a fat boy, yeah, sumo. 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Cause you in the L, could be a DJ. 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Yeah, simple. That's what I want, but I can't. That's who you are, but I ain't. You get tracked and skip trace. I'm calling you quick, so wait. Please don't save me.

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Trading places every now and then. Running into aging faces, made it out of den. Life is hard, you slip, you gotta brave it out, my friend. We ride the stars, trip and hope we can be fine again. Pressure cookers, cooking people, hard to serve, man. 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One for the angels, keep me stable when I miss a step. Eyes to see, eyes deceive, and they misdirect. Yeah, saving graces every now and then. Reacquainting, changing faces, hear the how and when. Life is slow until it passes you with lightning speed. 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Pressure cooker, stewing people, how to serve a plan. News feeds, confusing people, repurpose men. One for the angels, keep me stable when my mind is weak. Eyes to see, eyes deceive, it's just hide and seek.

time of ooh. History becoming something indescribable. Black mirrors tricking people till they can't tell. Falling for a type of magic that they can't spell. One for the angels, keep me stable through the disrespect. Eyes to see, eyes deceiving, they misdirect. We seen it coming, dreamed it's coming, now we walk the dream. Selling rides of aspiration to a torture beam. 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The Wi-Fi's too strong, it's gonna get us all. Crack mirrors that affect the way we see ourselves. So we choose the avatar, trying to free ourselves. One for the angels, keep me stable when it's time to speak. Eyes to see, eyes deceive, it's just hide and seek.

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Bounce. 3-2 Bounce. 3-3 for the one. Bounce. 3-2 Bounce. 3-3 for the one. Bounce. 3-2 Bounce. 3-3 for the one. Bounce. Sir.

0: this point forward, no second chance. 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I need it all in my hand.
1: I need it all, nigga, in advance. I lit a ball, but I made a jam. 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
0: This shit was all a part of the plan. 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Put the food on my fork and tell them to scram. Clean up the mess in the sink. I'm facing the northeast, deep in prayer. The bus is just casual to me. I see the same shit everywhere I go. 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I told 20 better than me. I still got vendettas to see through.
1: I keep a more hot in his bag, but he know it's better to keep. I throw the tour profits on the dancer. I might invest in some weeds. I did some tour routes in the vans. A five step in the niche. Explore them lessons could teach. I hope this message will reach.
0: The AMG straight up the street. I buy a Bottega and bling. 4, 5, 6, I'm cleaning up easy. If you love me, then why would you leave? And you might as well say what you mean. Shot caller got everything greenlit. My fault, my record ain't clean. Got caught up heavy, we was teens. They lost steps to the scheme.
1: Group and wreck, belly of the beast. Posse the Benz, Bentley or Beam. I want my neck heavy with a gleam. I know I'm death ready like a team. I know my best bet on the beat.
0: I feel like lead belly pulling strings. Bro, I got a tech card on the team. Prone to attack, it's time to eat. Put a few real niggas on their feet. They gotta deal with it when we bleed them. This shit was real deal till you bleached it. I sent the flick in for the visa. I took a trip for relief. I can't relent for a reason. Had to make sense of my demons. Found out we live with their research. On the strip, swiveling in a ski.
1: Some lost in the hands of the reaper. I put my last sip in the streets. I was taught use my hands and my feet for it. Everything flashy ain't what it seems.
0: No second chance. It's touring the globe and taking a piss. I knew what I wanted at a glance. I need it all in my hand. That shit was part of the plan. Lo and behold, the only one standing. Hurtling over all the trap.
2: Tony Shield.

0: it at the park. 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

0: blizzard, through the gale, through the wind and through the rain, over mountain, over plain, through the blinding lightning flash, and the mighty thunder crash.
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0: the store to get a fresh pack of jocks. 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
1: liberation
0: road.
1: Is
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0: To the grow room, time to get it on. 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
1: Well, I always say, nothing livens up a robotic hymn of doom better than an amazing pair of jugs.
3: Concentrating. Eyes are closed. What happened?
4: I flinched.
3: You flinched. The gunshot holds no fear. Say it.
4: The gunshot holds no fear.
3: The gunshot holds no fear. Say it.
4: The gunshot holds no fear.
3: Louder.
4: The gunshot holds no fear.
3: Louder.
4: The gunshot holds no fear.
3: You welcome the sound. In fact, it's the sound that sets you free. You are a prisoner on this block until that sound sets you free. Are you ready? Are you ready? Are you set?

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Yo. Yes, indeed. Yes, indeed. Real G came through when he blessed the feet. Yes, indeed. Yes, indeed. Job getting done past the checking.

father talking. Yes indeed, yes indeed. Real G came through when he blessed the fig. Yes indeed, yes indeed. Job getting done, pass the check and leave. Yes indeed, yes indeed. I was unlucky, they the next to grief. Yes indeed, yes indeed.

0: Hello?
1: Yes, I would like to speak to Boots from the rap group The Coop.
0: It's The Coup and this is Boots. Speak.
1: Well, my name is Dick Doolittle. I'm a reporter from Grime Magazine and we'd like to comment on the tragic riot.
0: Not a riot, it's a rebellion.
1: Well, a tragic rebellion?
0: Man, tragic for who?
1: Well, there's havoc in the streets. The police have lost control over the people. Criminals are running free from jail. People are actually taking property from big businesses. It's complete chaos.
0: That's not chaos, that's progress.
1: Mm-hmm. Okay. Is that your comment?
0: No, this is it. Check it out.

Cerrone, nigga, like a worldwide blade, a real strip, a real homegirl. I mean, you know, like, you got a mama telling you something, and a daddy telling you something, and at the same time, you got your daddy, he around the corner, getting high off the heroin, your mama on the county, you know what I mean?

0: relax. 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I'm just speaking facts.
1: Oh, you said you went to Peru? Okay. You went there with who? Oh, yeah. For sure. That totally sounds like it happened. I'm happy you're happy, man. I hope that you're happy. I hope that you're happy, man. Do what makes you happy.
2: Do what makes you happy.
1: Relax.

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Concha, Spice Box Taxi by the Central, Ancha, Sailor Moon remix by Fela. Say moi, I am not a queen, I'm a pharaoh, Sha. Your black James Bond, Ancha, Spice Box Taxi by the Central, Ancha, Sailor Moon remix by Fela. Say moi, I am not a queen, I'm a pharaoh.

0: Same old shit, only the names have changed. 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
1: Yes, sir. 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

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I pulled up on the strip, and I told her, get in, bitch. And she hopped in that foreign, now she know how to ride stick. Yeah, listen. The Rari was Italian, the Link was Cuban. Yeah, that bad bitch was Brazilian. The foreign was missing a shilling, and the food came in squares like pies made by Sicilians. I popped my collar like Fonzarelli, while she put it in her mouth, wrote the Acanelli. The same niggas that shopping and copping heavy. Now they downtown singing a cappella. Listen, I move strategic like Machiavelli. You see the three blind mice, it's on sight, my nigga. I take

0: from, nigga. 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I put the nigga on to put you on, nigga. Listen, she asked me could she slide. I told her bitch jump inside, and she hopped in that foreign, and I took her for a ride. If you see me with your bitch, this ain't no Uber or no Lyft. 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Indeed.
1: Before you touch it, just put your foot on the clutch. Listen, one hand on the wheel, and always keep your eyes on the road.
0: That car was spacious, like it had a BBL, a facelift. 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
0: Pirate. 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

0: A lot of y'all just standing there looking at my little black ass. 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

0: good, watching the wood blowing doty. 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
0: Revenge of the Tiger. Y'all tuned in, huh?
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1: Rappers, what do you do? 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

0: 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But really, I just gotta rap. I love that.
1: I got the rap like every day.
2: The rhyme being about a second from the

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1: Entry 225. 10:22 p.m. Tuesday, April 11th, 1995. Dear Diary. A lot's happened since I last wrote.

0: is to sanity.
1: It's only one street compares to Mott Street in July. Yeah. The guy sweet was... pushcarts gently glide.
2: Yeah.
1: Ding dong. The city's glamour will never spoil.
2: Hey.
1: The dreams of a boy or girl will turn Manhattan into an Isle of Joy.
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You felt it. 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

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He's watching notches on his clock face, just lying there thinking, limbs like fallen buildings, feeling like every day he's ever lived is out to kill him. Bradley's got a good job. He works in PR. He moved south a few months back, top whack flat, all mod cons, wall-sized windows. He's a Manchester boy, done good in the big smoke. Young professional, single, Tinder and flings. Life seems simpler than it's ever been. He's doing well, he's living the dream and is paying the mortgage off. He doesn't know why he's not sleeping at night. 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But he's got to get to work in a matter of hours. Is he awake or asleep? He can't tell, he can't dream, he can't feel, he can't scream. Man, it's 4:18. And life's just a thing that he does. He rolls over. Cold pillow, warm body. 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And he thinks, is this really what it means to be alive?

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Everything's in its category, packaged and self-flattering girls. 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I exercise regularly. 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Is this all that's ahead of me? I always thought that life would mean more to me eventually. I hate to think I'll make it to 70, potentially 75, and realize I've never been alive. Spend the rest of my days regretting, wishing I could.

0: I'm fed up with this paperweight. 10% of the world, they bank money. Southern at a tempo you think could be. Jump above, don't condone it, just move with me. Set the melanin, determine the culture flow. Never similar, check out the pasture crow. 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To the tip of horns and your mountains. 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Yeah, so check your chains and clap with me. Yeah, yeah, cause the soul clap. Yeah, the creep all so clap. The creep all so clap. The creep all so clap. The creep all so clap. The creep all so clap. Yeah. The creep all so clap. Yeah, yeah. The creep all so clap. It's your seminal, this is real. You can't, this is like a tip. But they never start talk about the take shape. Erase fake brothers and take space. Be physically fed away. They need to take a boat to the great plain. This a page, we levitate. So ever rare, we live with it. Our shit will bump the wanted a bit. Papers are pulled, better check the other books, black sit. Because we want brothers to gain change. Tank, tank, look at the frame, take the rain. Maintain change in the lane, we eating plantain chips. You get the quote, it differs every day. Repeat it on, keep on keeping on, keep on keeping on. Cause here's soul up in the present day. So check your change from the day pay. It's made, this is just a face, so simple. We're told, sit it out. But if you're bold and your eye tell people, come clap with me. Clap, come clap with me.
1: The creep all so clap.
0: The creep all so clap.
1: The creep all so clap.
0: The creep all so clap.
1: The creep all so clap.
0: Yeah,
1: yeah. The creep all so clap.
0: Yeah, yeah.
1: The creep all so clap.
0: Take your time to tell when it's over, black. 10 years later, coming over too close to that. Set your tip, just knuckle up and take your chances. Get down with that for fun, check the phone, keep it dancing. That's so for good romancing. Never the main thing, but helps maintain things. The matriarch is thought and seed. The patriarch is fraught with greed. It tapers down in shape of tea, peace. Out to Kali Yuga, let the women just lead. The plan set it off, meant to be. It took a couple hundred years to see. Yeah, to people of tempers will flare between. I'm sure it's gonna form through a soul clap. But better yet, you know we Creoles will hold clap.
1: The creep all soul clap. The creep all soul clap. The creep all soul clap.
0: The creep all soul clap.
1: Feel it in your body, creep
0: all soul clap.
1: The creep all soul clap.
0: Feel it in your body,
1: creep all soul clap.
0: We back, get that double dose of sound, so then we double up the pattern with the hi-hat. What you doing with that hype, watch your bite back. Rest assured how we run it when we fight back. But you know it's open set before we play it black. We be ordained and then chained on plantation cane and rain. 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Creole people, take heed that we could sow seed you. Cause we could hold hope on our heads. I never did try, but I sat about and toe-tapped a cold quote basser. We mastered the chat tip to move

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0: professors. 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
1: Hip-hop, c'est FIP.

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I own the master, I am Percy Miller. Make a hack and I'm behind the wheel, waiting for the perfect time to sell. I made this carousel for my clientele. You can tell that I'm for real, you're a nerd like for real. 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Might let Mariah sing the hook for me. 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I need those old school vibes. If I need that right now, I'll pay the showroom price. Flying back to Italy like Joe Judice. I do one take and leave it with the Pro Tools guy. Just let it run. One, two, two. I like the fact it actually was one take. Facts. All yo. Facts, baby. The last Starbender. I aim this arrow at Pereira, peeling up in a Panamera. I'm evasive, I took time, now I'm the super fly, highly rated. The Ayurvedic techniques and treatments. What's the motive? Send me the treatment. The high exalted, Pope in the pulpit. Bro, I do my own stunts. I just wrote Virgil on a gold brick, gems in the hidden vault. I touch the skillet with the oil, hit the fillet with a bit of salt. Got the whole broom lit off the spliff I rolled. I smoke with this and all, I pop the Michelob. Oh, you won't find this in the store. I stylish sourced it, it's vintage Dior. Your brain ran its course, you got lost in the sauce. Twister had this shit on in the sauce.

0: other thing I want to know is, are there any records of black music these days that are popular, or is it just about break? You know, about, or whatever you call it, what do you call those things that you just play?
1: Rap music? Yeah. Is there another kind of music?
0: Yeah.
1: Of course, it is.

Think the end justifies the means. Cleaning feces every day. She worked with disabled adults at night. We drink Gato Negro, trade each other some insults. That woman there had the heart of Rudy. Dead ass. 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Damn, I need some gigs. So I stayed shedding. Old ass young lions vibing me over at 7.

always paid attention to how many cats I would rock with and who I worked with on projects and everything, because, you know, what's important is to stay focused on the growth of your brand. You know, every MC is a brand. You know, whether you want to admit it or not, you know, a lot of cats running around here screaming how they just love hip hop so much and they rock for the love and all that. Wish I could walk into Best Buy and say, yo, I've been buying from y'all for mad years, yo. And it would be my honor if y'all let me rock with one of them flat screens right there. 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
2: 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Talk.